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5: I'm Dan Patrick, and this is Above the Noise. Lane Kiffin has spent much of his coaching career as one of college football's biggest personalities. Whether it was a witty post on social media, playful jab at a rival, Kiffin never shied away from the spotlight. That version may be changing. After his rocky departure from Ole Miss and arrival at LSU, Kiffin deleted his social media accounts. On the surface, it could simply be a coach trying to establish a different image at a new program. But maybe it could be a sign of growth. Kiffin has already acknowledged he regrets how his time at Ole Miss came to an end. Self-reflection isn't always common in college football, especially from the coaches whose personalities often become part of their brand. Only time will tell if this is permanent or simply a fresh start with a new logo. 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I'm Dan Patrick, and this is Above the Noise. 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
8: In Major League Baseball today, Colorado was a winner at Milwaukee 5-2. Right now, bottom of the sixth in Detroit, the Tigers and Tarek Skubal have a 2-1 lead over the Royals. Cubs at Pirates 1-1 in the top of the sixth. Diamondbacks tied 2-2 at Washington, bottom of the fourth. The Yankees still lead 1-0 at Philadelphia, bottom of the fifth inning. Paul Goldschmidt with a home run there. And in progress, it's the Orioles over the Braves 2-0 in the top of the fourth. Rays are leading 2-1 against Cleveland in the bottom of the fourth. LeBron James is signing with the 76ers 1 year plus a player option. Philadelphia hasn't won the NBA title in over 40 years. James says this will be his final contract. He spent the last 8 years with the Lakers. The WNBA is off. Their All-Star game is Saturday in Chicago. And Michael Kim shot 59 at the PGA event in Minnesota. He leads by 3 strokes. I'm Steve DeSager.
6: One guy is happily divorced. One guy is happily married. One guy gets called daddy by his 3 beautiful daughters. Aww. One guy gets called daddy after a credit card approval. One guy won a state high school basketball championship. One guy only covered a state high school basketball championship. One guy's been inducted into 3 halls of fame. One guy has only mocked a hall. Does this seem weird to anybody else?
9: Hey, I heard that.
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4: Ice Cube's Big 3 season is heating up. 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Coach Steven Jackson and the DMV Trilogy face off against two-time MVP Michael Beasley and the defending champion Miami 305 in a must-win game for both teams. Then the battle for Texas as Greg Monroe, Coach Nancy Lieberman, and the Dallas Power take on Jonathan Simmons and the Houston Righands. 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
9: Fairly quiet on our roadways tonight, especially for a Friday. Now, a couple of wrecks to keep in mind. One on the Benson Highway at Columbus that just got moved off to the right. The other accident on Oracle and McGee. 10 east and westbound, not looking too bad. A little slow and go construction. 10 westbound from Alvernon over to Park. Lee Powell, checking the roads.
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12: Russ Faria was charged with a crime that he swore he did not commit.
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12: Just after Christmas, Troy, Missouri, 2011.
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12: 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I've been a correspondent for Dateline NBC for 25 years. And in that time, I've never seen a story quite like this before. 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We could never have imagined.
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15: 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Betsy Faria has not received justice. 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
16: In Major League Baseball Friday night, the Braves won in 10 innings at Baltimore 7-6, scoring 4 unearned runs in the top of the 10th. The Cubs won in 10 innings at Pittsburgh 3-2. The late game went to the Giants in 10 over the Angels 8-6. San Francisco ends a 5-game losing streak. Miami has now lost 10 straight. San Diego beat them in Miami 4-2. The Dodgers and Red Sox each won. Houston was down 5-0 after 5 innings, but still won 9-5 at the White Sox. Texas over Seattle 5-4. The Yankees shut out Philadelphia.

Well, good morning. Good morning. Good morning. Happy, happy Fox Sports Saturday. We are the fellas. Jeff Schwartz, Anthony Gargano hanging out with you guys. As here it is, we started winding up the last Saturday.

0: Muffins are, yeah, I'll make it work.
1: Rich nailed, obviously I can't offer that kind of perspective that Rich can. That is, if you're interested in hearing about the plight of athletes getting over injuries, go back and rewind and listen to that in the podcast, because that was really well said. I mean, I hope Mahomes 100%. I hope he plays. I hope, you know, we get the full Chiefs experiences here, but I feel like it's going to be less than 100% for most of the year.
2: Man, I'll say real fast, isn't it wild that Mahomes tore his ACL on the same day Micah Parsons with the Packers tore his ACL?
3: Yeah.
2: Same day.
1: And Micah Parsons, weird, man.
2: He's going to miss the first, I don't know, for at least first month. We're talking October. He might miss the first 4-6-ish games.
1: And the Packers need a loan just to keep the lights on now because of it. I don't know if you read that.
2: That's ridiculous. Mahomes be out there week one. It just shows the difference in the style of the positions. Yeah. You know, you got to be as close to fully right to do what Micah Parsons does. You can manage it if you do what Patrick Mahomes does. So it's just interesting how it breaks down right there. All right, we got Rich Hornberger, Penn State All-American, Jared Smith, FSR betting analyst. I'm Brian Noe. Coming up next, the Parlay Platter. We each have one selection for you. We pool it together for a greater payout, provided we get everything right. That's the fine print right there. But we'll do our best to do that. Coming up next, we'll compare notes, get you some picks. It is Fox Sports Radio's Countdown, presented by BetMGM.
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2: 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I'm just going in my head. How many metal bands have Philly ties? You know, if we can get some metal on. So hopefully...
10: You're trying really hard for Lamb of God, I know.
2: They did Philadelphia. I don't know if it has, you know, like a...
10: I thought they were from Philadelphia. I don't know. I'll have to go look that up.
2: No, Richmond, Virginia.
10: Of course.
2: West Virginia. All right, let's do the platter. Let's do this.
6: Check this out. Parlay platter.
2: All right. We each have a selection for you. We pool it together for a greater payout. Jared, we start with you. What do you like?
1: I will take a look at Brian's Cardinals tonight, and we're going to go with the yes run first inning. They're facing the Reds. Like this matchup. Fun game, night game. One of the few night games tonight. Hunter Green, Andre Pallante. And I know what you're thinking. Hunter Green, he's a really good pitcher. He is, but his first inning numbers haven't been good in his very select number of starts. He hasn't pitched much this year. Very high expected wOBA in the first inning. And Pallante's been all over the map. I mean, he's had his moments, but for the most part, very inconsistent pitcher. Both lineups above average in the first inning. And they didn't score yesterday, and I thought they were. So I was on the Urfa yesterday. I lost. Usually when I feel like I'm on the right side, I'll go back to it the next day, especially if I like the matchup, which I do. Minus 102 odds. Yes run first inning. Cardinals, Reds tonight.
22: All right, give me Detroit minus a run and a half. Casey Mize, he's a sub-3 ERA guy this season. He's got some great swing and miss stuff as well. Kansas City playing without Bobby Witt Jr. Royals have scored only 4 runs through the first 2 games of this series. Instead of laying nearly 2-1 on Detroit's money line, I'd rather take the safer bet. So give me minus a run and a half for the Tigers.
2: No, I would love to take a WNBA first quarter bet here for the platter, but that's really not an option today. But
0: baseball's only show in town today, huh?
2: Yeah, so let's go baseball. We'll go hardball for the whole thing here. I'm going to go Blue Jays, Red Sox. Give me under 7.5 runs today. If you just look at the runs scored from both of these teams throughout the season, how about the Red Sox? They're 22nd as a team in runs scored. How about the Blue Jays? Dead last. They've scored the fewest runs of any team all season long. And you look at the pitching matchup, Dylan Cease going up against Sonny Gray. I think runs are going to be at a premium. I like under 7.5 in that one.
0: I like this. First of all, MGM's given us a 25% baseball parlay boost today. So The fact that Brian is using baseball in his third leg means we get to use this boost. Without the boost, it's plus 724. With the boost, this sucker's over 9-1. Let's freaking go, man.
2: Yeah. What is the total? Plus 9, what is it?
0: Plus 905.
2: 905?
0: Yeah, wow. Little Yerfie, little Tigers, little under in Boston. Let's do it.
2: Boost, I love that. Kind of like, hey, instead of WNBA, how about all baseball? How about all baseball? I like that. Very good. All right, coming up next, a guy is getting crushed, and I don't understand why. We are Fox Sports. 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
26: There was a murder in Central Ohio that many people still don't want to talk about. The man who committed that crime once sat on death row, but now he's on the run. His name is Lester Eubanks. Lester didn't tunnel out of prison or scale a stone wall. On a December morning in 1973, he and a small group of inmates were granted permission to walk outside prison walls. His handcuffs were taken off. He changed into civilian clothing, and he and three others were driven to a local mall. They were told they could wander the stores and were asked to return to a designated meeting spot. Hours later, all the inmates came back, except Lester Eubanks, and he hasn't been seen since.
27: He had a full plan. The guy had a plan.
12: I was just astounded that this could actually happen.
26: There were many years when it seemed like no one was even looking for Lester. But recently, his whereabouts have become the focus of the U.S. Marshals Service, the federal agents who track fugitives. The case is testing the marshals.
13: Those nine lives are running out, and we're going to catch

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1: 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Top of the hour, Up on Game. LeVar Arrington, TJ Houshmandzadeh, Plaxico Burress. They have got you covered in less than 8 American minutes. Keep it locked right here on Fox Sports Radio. All right, we got some picks to make. Let's do it.
0: Rapid fire.
1: All right, picks galore. Jared, we start with you. What do you like?
4: A shout out to Bo Benson and his family as well. They just had their a daughter this morning, Violet. So congratulations to the Benson family. That's why we have a fill-in producer for us. I wanted to get that in. I have 4 picks today. I had a rainout last week. All Yurphy. I won't go into detail here because I just need a run in the first inning. Reds, Cardinals, Yurphy. I gave this out during the parlay plotter. Hunter Green, Andre Pallante, the pitching matchup. D-backs, Nats, Yurphy, -120 odds over at BetMGM. Mitch Bratt versus Foster Griffin. I like that one a lot. Angels, Giants, Yurphy, -120. Ryan Johnson versus Robbie Ray. And Guards, Rays, Yurphy. Tanner Bibee versus Nick Martinez. All Yurphy, all the time. Give me some runs here on Saturday.
1: Okay.
5: All right. Well, I'm going the opposite direction with my first two. Padres, Marlins, no runs first inning. J.P. Sears delivered a Nurphy in 84% of his appearances since last season. Mariners, Rangers, no runs first inning as well. Look, I like it. Nathan Eovaldi are two quality starters alongside Brian Wu. Tampa Bay Rays, money line. Look, the Rays have been one of baseball's more profitable teams against the spread, so I like them to win today straight up. Give me the Rays.
1: All right, all baseball today. We'll see how this goes, but I like these picks. Give me the Blue Jays and Red Sox under 7.5 runs. I gave you this in the parlay platter. Like the pitching matchup, Dylan Cease, Sonny Gray, right? But it's a good pitching matchup.
5: Yeah.
1: And I think the runs are going to be at a premium today. So I'll take the under. I like the Blue Jays in the game. Give me them on the money line, -110. They fared very well against the Red Sox. I know they lost yesterday's a little bounce back here spot for the Blue Jays. And I'll switch to another game. Give me a Giants pitcher, Robbie Ray. You might like this one, Jared. Give me under 15.5 outs against the Angels. Angels strike out a lot. Can get that pitch total going up. Robbie Ray, 5 innings pitch, 4 innings pitch, last couple of times. Looking to amp up how you enjoy your favorite sports? 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
17: Sometimes I get really overwhelmed when I think about, like, 10 years from now I'll be 30. What's the sound then? What are the choices I've made at that point? Oh my God, what does my life look like?
15: Then there are the people you may not recognize by name, but who witnessed some of the most important events in modern history. Along the way, I'll speak with some of the legendary correspondents who reported the stories, as well as those whose lives were altered after sitting down with 60. Together, we'll hear how much our world has changed.
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